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1: 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Water is life. We will not support any legislation that infringes on our rights or risks the well-being of our peoples. 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

0: that's basically what we do. We just get out there and tell these kids, look, this is what can happen. It's not worth it.
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0: Just getting that message out there that drinking and driving does kill, and it does. To me, it's such a simple thing. Don't drink and drive. It just is not worth it.
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0: I guess it's just the senselessness, the ridiculousness of it, that these things don't have to happen.
1: On September 19th, 1997, Mike Unsworth's 19-year-old son, Chad, was killed by a drunk driver.
0: You start to realize how preventable these deaths are. 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There's other choices. 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They could stay overnight. They could have somebody else drive them. And there'd be a lot of people left alive in this world today if those choices had been exercised.
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0: Ayo napi se tuki. 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Nina. Spomosa net giman. Gi ukusik. 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
1: Good morning, here's a look at your northern and southern Alberta news on the Windspeaker Radio Network. I'm Brooklyn Britton. Residents of Kahuin Cree Nation are facing growing challenges due to the worsening condition of Highway 41, which has been restricted to single-lane alternating traffic and closed to overnight and oversized vehicles north of the Highway 29 junction. The heavily traveled route normally carries more than 3,000 vehicles daily. Its current limitations are creating significant hardships for the community. Concerns were first raised with Alberta Transportation in June when cracks began appearing in the highway. The initial response was that the province was monitoring the situation. The province acknowledged that a geotechnical slide has developed, forcing the reduction to one-lane traffic to preserve what remains of the roadway. Officials stated they have no timeline for repairs and that a geotechnical consultant is investigating. Natural gas shipper TC Energy Corporation says two newly built projects are up and running in Western Alberta. The Calgary-based company says it invested a total of $500 million in its Valhalla North and Burland River projects. They're part of TC's vast NGTL system that carries natural gas throughout Alberta and BC. Valhalla North is a 33-kilometer pipeline northwest of Grand Prairie, and Burland is a 30-megawatt electric-powered compressor station northwest west of Edson. Together, they boost capacity on the NGTL system by 400 million cubic feet per day. TC says more than $24 million was awarded to local Indigenous businesses in building the two projects, and 775 workers were on the job at peak construction. Calgarians will soon be able to drive on the new Ivor Strong Bridge when traveling on Deerfoot Trail in the city's southeast. Alberta Minister of Transportation and Economic Corridors Devin Dreeshin announced Tuesday that traffic is expected to shift to the new Ivor Strong Bridge on the 27th, at which time rehabilitation of the existing bridge will begin. Once everything is fully operational, the new bridge will carry all southbound traffic and the existing bridge will be for northbound traffic. Both will have four lanes in each direction. According to provincial data, up to 180,000 vehicles travel Deerfoot Trail daily. The complete cost of the province's Deerfoot Trail upgrade project is $700 million. The Mikisew Cree First Nation Election Appeal Committee has rejected all appeals contesting the results of the community's general election held on June 20th. In a written decision on July 16th, the committee ruled that the appellants failed to provide sufficient evidence to meet the grounds for appeal under the Mikisew Cree First Nation election regulations. A two-day hearing was held on July 10th and 13th in Fort Chipewyan, which during the appealants, respondents and other interested parties presented evidence and oral submissions. The committee chose to dismiss the appeals, concluding that the evidence presented did not justify overturning or changing the results. You can read the full story at cfweradio.ca. Taking a look at your sports, Kevin Gausman pitched 3 1/3 innings, allowing 5 runs, 4 earned on 9 hits and 2 walks as Toronto fell to the Tampa Bay Rays 12-2 last night. Gausman's number will come up twice more in the Blue Jays rotation before Major League Baseball's trade deadline on August 3rd, with his next start likely coming in Boston on the 26th. The Blue Jays take on the Rays again today at 5:07. And the Calgary Stampeders have released American defensive back Benny Sapp III and American receiver Rashad Owens. Sapp was signed on June 23rd before playing and starting the team's past three games at halfback, making 7 defense tackles, and Owens, a rookie, had been on practice roster since week one. That's a look at your news and sports on the Windspeaker Radio Network. We'll take a look at northern and southern Alberta weather next.
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5: Out of Obima, we have 2007's favorite son, Shane Yellowbird. That's the year his 06 hit pickup truck landed him the Chevy Truck's Rising Star Award. His debut album also landed him the 08 Juno nomination for Country Recording of the Year.
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1: Here's a look at northern and southern Alberta weather on the Windspeaker Radio Network. 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Edmonton, Enoch, Cree Nation, and Leduc, 17 and cloudy. Calgary, Satina, and Siksika Nation, 17, partly cloudy. Fort Chippewa, Fort McMurray, and the Wood Buffalo region, 12 and misty. Lethbridge, Medicine Hat, and Piikani Nation, clear and 11. Lloydminster, hazy, 14. Cold Lake and Bonnyville, fog, 14. Red Deer, 12 and mist. Grand Prairie, Horse Lake First Nation, 11 and fog. Peace River, 9 and fog. And High Level, misty and 12.
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It's Brooklyn in for Sean this week, and we are halfway through the week. I hope you're having a great day. I think my body is getting used to waking up at 3 a.m., and that is a reason to celebrate. Here's Brett Kissel and Dierks Bentley. It's Hurtin' Songs on Alberta's Best.

0: Travis right here on the Windspeaker Radio Network. This morning, I want to know, what do you do that others might find weird? I really like pepper, and that doesn't sound weird, but I like a lot of pepper. I have hard-boiled eggs. Every morning, I slice them, put them on an English muffin, and I load it with pepper. Sometimes Sean and Jackson, if I'm eating here at the station, they'll look at the plate that I have, and you can't find the eggs. You just see pepper. And they're always looking at me really weird. And I don't know what it's doing to my body. Hopefully nothing bad. I don't feel weird. I just really like a lot of pepper. So what is something you do that others might find weird? You can tell me on Facebook or give me a call or text at 866-909-7771.
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You're listening to the Windspeaker Radio Network. It's Brooklyn in for Sean, and I have a little tradition in my head. Every Wednesday, as a celebration to it being halfway through the week, I get myself some McDonald's. It's really fun. Now, did you know that they serve 100% ranch-raised Canadian beef? So that's from your favorite Big Mac, my favorite, the Quarter Pounder. And the reason as to why they taste so good is because Chinook Ranch down in Calgary, that is one of the beef suppliers for McDonald's. I mean, how cool is that? So maybe you will join me on my halfway through the week tradition of getting some McDonald's today because we're supporting Alberta farmers. Here's Brad Sims on Alberta's Best Cut.

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0: in the water right here on Alberta's Best Country. It is National Water Park Day on Tuesday. Have you been able to go to the World Water Park at West Ed? I went a couple months ago, and for the very first time, I went down the toilet bowl. That is a real slide at the water park. But to me, the best part absolutely has to be the wave pool. So you could go in the wave pool. Maybe you want to go down the toilet bowl on Tuesday, because they will be celebrating National Water Park Day with some special guests, too. You can get your tickets up on our website at cfweradio.ca.
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0: He'll be performing at Big Valley Jamboree next weekend. It's Mark Chestnut here on the Windspeaker Radio Network. We are talking about the things we do that others might find weird. What is that for you? Brenda commented on our Facebook and said peanut butter and mayo on a burger. Honestly, I like both of those and it does sound really good. So I might have to try this. I am having a burger for lunch and I think we have both of those things in the fridge here. Brenda, I will tell you how I like it. So what is something you do that others might find weird? You can tell me on Facebook or give me a call or text at 866-909-7771.
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3: 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That is heavy. Kusagwan anima. That is heavy. 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

listening to the Windspeaker Radio Network. We are coming up to 7 o'clock, which means we're going to take another look at your news, sports, and weather. Here's Eddie Raven. I'm going to get you on Alberta's Best Country.

0: Good morning. Here's a look at your northern and southern Alberta news on the Windspeaker Radio Network. I'm Brooklyn Britton. Residents of Kahewan Cree Nation are facing growing challenges due to the worsening condition of Highway 41, which has been restricted to single-lane alternating traffic and closed to overnight and oversized vehicles north of the Highway 29 junction. The heavily traveled route normally carries more than 3,000 vehicles daily. Its current limitations are creating significant hardships for the community. Concerns were first raised with Alberta Transportation in June when cracks began appearing in the highway. The initial response was that the province was monitoring the situation. The province acknowledged that a geotechnical slide has developed, forcing the reduction to one-lane traffic to preserve what remains of the roadway. Officials stated they have no timeline for repairs and that a geotechnical consultant is investigating. Natural gas shipper TC Energy Corporation says two newly built projects are up and running in Western Alberta. The Calgary-based company says it invested a total of $500 million in its Valhalla North and Burland River projects. They're part of TC's vast NGTL system that carries natural gas throughout Alberta and BC. Valhalla North is a 33-kilometer pipeline northwest of Grand Prairie, and Burland is a 30-megawatt electric-powered compressor station northwest of Edson. Together, they boost capacity on the NGTL system by 400 million cubic feet per day. TC says more than $24 million was awarded to local Indigenous businesses in building the two projects, and 775 workers were on the job at peak construction. Calgarians will soon be able to drive on the new Ivor Strong Bridge when traveling on Deerfoot Trail in the city's southeast. Alberta Minister of Transportation and Economic Corridors Devin Dreeshin announced Tuesday that traffic is expected to shift to the new Ivor Strong Bridge on the 27th, at which time rehabilitation of the existing bridge will begin. Once everything is fully operational, the new bridge will carry all southbound traffic and the existing bridge will be for northbound traffic. Both will have four lanes in each direction. According to provincial data, up to 180,000 vehicles travel Deerfoot Trail daily. The complete cost of the province's Deerfoot Trail upgrade project is $700 million. The Mikisew Cree First Nation Election Appeal Committee has rejected all appeals contesting the results of the community's general election held on June 20th. In a written decision on July 16th, the committee ruled that the appellants failed to provide sufficient evidence to meet the grounds for appeal under the Mikisew Cree First Nation election regulations. A two-day hearing was held on July 10th and 13th in Fort Chipewyan, which during the appealants, respondents and other interested parties presented evidence and oral submissions. The committee chose to dismiss the appeals, concluding that the evidence presented did not justify overturning or changing the results. You can read the full story at cfweradio.ca. Taking a look at your sports, Kevin Gausman pitched 3 1/3 innings, allowing 5 runs, 4 earned on 9 hits and 2 walks as Toronto fell to the Tampa Bay Rays 12-2 last night. Gausman's number will come up twice more in the Blue Jays rotation before Major League Baseball's trade deadline on August 3rd, with his next start likely coming in Boston on the 26th. The Blue Jays take on the Rays again today at 5:07. And the Calgary Stampeders have released American defensive back Benny Sapp III and American receiver Rashad Owens. Sapp was signed on June 23rd before playing and starting the team's past three games at halfback, making 7 defense tackles, and Owens, a rookie, had been on practice roster since week one. That's a look at your news and sports on the Windspeaker Radio Network. We'll take a look at northern and southern Alberta weather next.
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5: What's with the name? 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
0: Here's a look at northern and southern Alberta weather on the Windspeaker Radio Network. 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Edmonton, Enoch, Cree Nation, and Leduc, 17 and cloudy. Calgary, Satina, and Siksika Nation, 17, partly cloudy. Fort Chippewa, Fort McMurray, and the Wood Buffalo region, 12 and misty. Lethbridge, Medicine Hat, and Piikani Nation, clear and 11. Lloydminster, hazy, 14. Cold Lake and Bonnyville, fog, 14. Red Deer, 12 and mist. Grand Prairie, Horse Lake First Nation, 11 and fog. Peace River, 9 and fog. And High Level, misty and 12.
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It's Brooklyn in for Sean this week. I hope your Wednesday morning has been treating you well. Today we are talking about the things we do that others might find weird. What is that for you? Brayden texted in and said, playing the air drums, even if the song doesn't have them. I have been doing that all morning. So we are in the same boat. What is something you do that others might find weird? You can tell me on Facebook or give me a call or text at 866-909-7771. Here's Jason Aldean. It's Don't Tell on Me on the Windspeaker Radio Network.

0: time to play Guess the Song, but this time we're doing another giveaway. If you can guess the song from 1982, you will be winning a pair of tickets to the Alberta Extreme Cup that is happening at the Radtorque Raceway on the August long weekend. And we want to send you. Now, all you have to do is tell me, what is this song?
1: She's gonna show one old boy that.
0: I almost gave it away. If you know that song from 1982, not only do you get to pick a song you want to hear this morning, but you're also getting a pair of tickets to the Alberta Extreme Cup at Radtorque Raceway. If you know that song, you can give me a call at 866-909-7771.
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0: Speaker Radio Network, and we were just playing Guess the Song from 1982. Did you know this one?
1: She's gonna show one old boy that a weekend moon, and I pray that someday I will find.
0: Sue called in. She got it correct. It was Redneck Girl by the Bellamy Brothers. However, she wanted to pass the tickets along, which means Vanessa, she called in next. She is going to the Alberta Extreme Cup. That is next weekend. It is a win-win for both parties this morning. Vanessa got the tickets. Sue got to pick a song this morning. It's Garth Brooks and George Jones. It's Beer Run on Alberta's Best Country.
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0: It's the Prairie States and Fall Asleep Alone right here on the Windspeaker Radio Network. The CCMA nominations, those were released last week, and they have been nominated for Group of the Year. Now, this year, the awards, they are taking place in Saskatoon. Sarah and I, we will be heading over there to get you all the coverage so that it's like you are there, too. You can see a full list of the nominations for this year's CCMAs at cjwe.ca and cfweradio.ca.
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0: 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Back in 1991, Alan Jackson, he was number one on the country charts.
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0: was your great song of the day, Don't Rock the Jukebox by Alan Jackson, here on Alberta's Best Country. Back in 1991, he was number one on the country charts with that song. It was the lead single from the album with the same name, and it was his second consecutive number one on the country charts.
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0: Good morning. Here's a look at your northern and southern Alberta news on the Windspeaker Radio Network. I'm Brooklyn Britton. Residents of Kahewan Cree Nation are facing growing challenges due to the worsening condition of Highway 41, which has been restricted to single-lane alternating traffic and closed to overnight and oversized vehicles north of the Highway 29 junction. The heavily traveled route normally carries more than 3,000 vehicles daily. Its current limitations are creating significant hardships for the community. Concerns were first raised with Alberta Transportation in June when cracks began appearing in the highway. The initial response was that the province was monitoring the situation. The province acknowledged that a geotechnical slide has developed, forcing the reduction to one-lane traffic to preserve what remains of the roadway. Officials stated they have no timeline for repairs and that a geotechnical consultant is investigating. Natural gas shipper TC Energy Corporation says two newly built projects are up and running in western Alberta. The Calgary-based company says it invested a total of $500 million in its Valhara North and Burland River projects. They're part of TC's vast NGTL system that carries natural gas throughout Alberta and BC. Valhara North is a 33-kilometer pipeline northwest of Grand Prairie, and Burland is a 30-megawatt electric-powered compressor station northwest of Edson. Together, they boost capacity on the NGTL system by 400 million cubic feet per day. TC says more than $24 million was awarded to local Indigenous businesses in building the two projects, and 775 workers were on the job at peak construction. Calgarians will soon be able to drive on the new Ivor Strong Bridge when traveling on Deerfoot Trail in the city's southeast. Alberta Minister of Transportation and Economic Corridors Devin Dreeshin announced Tuesday that traffic is expected to shift to the new Ivor Strong Bridge on the 27th, at which time rehabilitation of the existing bridge will begin. Once everything is fully operational, the new bridge will carry all southbound traffic and the existing bridge will be for northbound traffic. Both will have four lanes in each direction. According to provincial data, up to 180,000 vehicles travel Deerfoot Trail daily. The complete cost of the province's Deerfoot Trail upgrade project is $700 million. The Mikisew Cree First Nation Election Appeal Committee has rejected all appeals contesting the results of the community's general election held on June 20th. In a written decision on July 16th, the committee ruled that the appellants failed to provide sufficient evidence to meet the grounds for appeal under the Mikisew Cree First Nation election regulations. A two-day hearing was held on July 10th and 13th in Fort Chipewyan, which during the appealants, respondents and other interested parties presented evidence and oral submissions. The committee chose to dismiss the appeals, concluding that the evidence presented did not justify overturning or changing the results. You can read the full story at cfweradio.ca. Taking a look at your sports, Kevin Gausman pitched 3 1/3 innings, allowing 5 runs, 4 earned on 9 hits and 2 walks as Toronto fell to the Tampa Bay Rays 12-2 last night. Gausman's number will come up twice more in the Blue Jays' rotation before Major League Baseball's trade deadline on August 3rd, with his next start likely coming in Boston on the 26th. The Blue Jays take on the Rays again today at 5:07. And the Calgary Stampeders have released American defensive back Benny Sapp III and American receiver Rashad Owens. Sapp was signed on June 23rd before playing and starting the team's past three games at halfback, making 7 defense tackles, and Owens, a rookie, had been on practice roster since week one. That's a look at your news and sports on the Windspeaker Radio Network. We'll take a look at northern and southern Alberta weather next.
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3: The Big Albums. In 1997, Shania Twain gave us her third studio album, Come On Over, and opened a new chapter in country music. 11 of the 16 tracks charted in the U.S., certifying Double Diamond in 1990.
0: Here's a look at northern and southern Alberta weather on the Windspeaker Radio Network. 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Edmonton, Enoch, Cree Nation, and Leduc, 16, cloudy. Calgary, Satina, and Siksika Nations, mainly sunny, 16. Fort McMurray, Fort Chippewa, and the Wood Buffalo region, 13 and mist. Lethbridge, Medicine Hat, and Piikani Nation, mainly sunny, 15. Lloydminster, smoke, 16. Cold Lake and Bonnyville, 14, fog. Red Deer, mist, 13. Grand Prairie, Horse Lake First Nation, smoke, 10. Peace River, 12 and cloudy. And High Level, 12 and cloudy.
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listening to the Windspeaker Radio Network. It's Brooklyn in for Sean. We are halfway through the show. I hope your Wednesday has been treating you well. This morning, we've been talking about the things we do that others might find weird. What is that for you? You can tell me on Facebook or give me a call or text at 866-909-7771. Here's Kenny Chesney. She's got it all on the Windspeaker Radio Network.

careers cause financial joys and biblical fears. It caused some smiles, it caused some tears, but more to the point of our story. For the first time in the collective memory, that old brown prairie that had been so dry for so long was very muddy, boggy, sticky. We'd pull one truck out and get another stuck in, and motors that roar and tires that spin would sink right down, down to the diff, and we'd all take turns and do it again until no one could move. Call one more friend, come on out here, we need you. Bring your truck.

0: celebrating her 38th birthday out in Lloydminster. Your coworkers say they can't wait to celebrate with you outside of work, so I hope the day goes fast for you. We have another birthday shout out from Cindy. She is wishing her daughter Amelia a very happy 19th birthday. I hope you spend that one well. If it's your birthday or someone you know, you can let me know by sending me a call or a text at 866-909-7771 and we can celebrate them together.
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3: The third annual High River Stampede Breakfast is coming up July 25th. Start time is 9 a.m., continues until 4. And this is more than just a breakfast. 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

0: It's Ricky Van Shelton here on the Windspeaker Radio Network. If you are looking for something to do this weekend with the family, you can check out the 3rd annual High River Stampede Breakfast. Now, this year it is more than just pancakes, okay? You can check out the hay rides. They have chuck wagons. You can even do line dancing. It is coming up on Saturday at 9 a.m. at George Lane Memorial Park. You can see the schedule at cjwe.ca.
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2: 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They make up the policies, the legislations that they create, but those are man-made laws. In our culture, we have our laws too, but these laws are our inherent right. And these inherent right will give us our self-determination on our path here on Mother Earth. And that's called sovereignty. We become strong.
1: On June 16th, the Carney government tabled Bill C-37, the new First Nations water legislation behind closed doors and without the input of treaty nations. We will not support any legislation that infringes on our inherent rights and risks the well-being of our peoples. 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

0: Small Town Saturday Night on the Windspeaker Radio Network. 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
10: Whoa, I gotta put some money on the game tonight. We hit our monthly budget. Whoa, how did you get in here? I'm you, the responsible you. We're right. We'll play another time. Sounds more like us.
0: If this is the Windspeaker Radio Network, CFWE North and CJWE South, 98.5 HD1 Samson Cree Nation, 96.7 Bonnieville, 88.1 Bragg Creek,

Radio Network. We are coming up to 9 o'clock, which means I'm going to have another giveaway for you. You could win a pair of weekend passes to the Calgary Folk Fest, so keep on listening to win your way there. Here's Luke Bryan. It's Made It a Memory on Alberta's Best Country.

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in a pinch, man. 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
1: It's the Windspeaker Radio Network. It's Brooklyn in for Sean this week. I hope you're having a great Wednesday morning. We'll be chatting until 10 o'clock. And coming up after Adam Gregory, I'm going to have your chance to win a pair of weekend passes to the Calgary Folk Fest. So keep on listening to win your way there. Here's Lone Star, What About Now, on the Windspeaker Radio Network.

broadcasting across the province on CFWE in the north and CJWE in the south. 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
1: It's Adam Gregory, Get It on the Wind Speaker Radio Network. The Calgary Folk Fest, that starts tomorrow. And if you have been wanting to go, check it out. I do have your chance right now. I have a pair of weekend passes that I want to give you. If you want them, send me a text with your name and the word Fest. That is F-E-S-T to 866-909-7771, and you might be getting those tickets. Here's Rascal Flatts on Alberta's Best Country.

0: on Alberta's Best Country. I just had your chance to win a pair of a weekend passes to the Calgary Folk Fest. It does start tomorrow. You would get to see Corb Lund and Julian Taylor. Congratulations to Deanna. She has won the pair of weekend passes. Now, if you did miss out, that's okay. I will have more giveaways for you tomorrow, so keep on listening to win your way there.
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It's Wednesday, which means tonight we have our Alberta Country Showcase. So Sarah from CJWE and I, we are your hosts from 7 p.m. to 8, where we give you all the details on what our lovely Alberta Country artists are doing. Again, the Alberta Country Showcase, that is tonight at 7 o'clock. Here is actually an Alberta artist right now. It's Megan Dawson, As Good As It Gets, on the Windspeaker Radio Network.

It's almost 9:35. 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It's 20 and sunny already in Lethbridge. Also, the exact same 20 and sunny in Edmonton. If you have a local business, you are going to want to enter in to our contest. 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Now, the winner will be announced on Monday, so grab those business cards. You can meet us

0: Jason Benoit, I hope you know on the Wind Speaker Radio Network, we are in the thick of summer, which means there are events everywhere you look. You turn around, there's one right there. And that includes the Edmonton Cultural Festival. Now, this one is huge in the city of Edmonton. Everyone I talk to says that they always have so much fun there. 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It is completely free to go to as well. It is coming up on Saturday from 11 to 5. You can check out their schedule up on our website at cfweradio.ca.
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Speaker Radio Network at 105.7 Grand Prairie, 89.9 Assumption, and 103.5 Lethbridge. I am heading out of here. I hope you have a great rest of your day. Sarah will be joining you at 2 o'clock on CJWE, and Jackson will be hanging out on CFWE, and we'll chat again tomorrow, starting at 6 a.m. Here's the Tractors on Alberta's Best Country. Baby.

0: This is a look at your national Indigenous news. I'm Daryl Stranger. The National Chief of the Assembly of First Nations says she thinks premiers are finally starting to get the message that First Nations cannot be left out of discussions on major projects and building up the Canadian economy. Provincial and territorial leaders are assembled in Charlottetown this week for the annual Council of the Federation meeting. Indigenous leaders met with premiers on the sidelines of that conference, bringing a message that their voices must be heard nationwide as provincial and federal governments pursue major projects and a new trade deal with the U.S. Indigenous leaders typically meet with the premiers ahead of their official meetings, something Woodhouse Nepenac has compared to being relegated to the kiddie table. First Nations chiefs have secured their own meeting with premiers and Prime Minister Mark Carney this October after years of demanding one. Woodhouse Nepenac said premiers committed to attend that meeting, but she wants them to go further by promising it won't be the last. Victoria Pruden, president of the Métis National Council, said Métis ought to have their own meeting with Carney and relevant premiers to discuss the major project's agenda and the impact of U.S. tariffs on Métis businesses. Woodhouse Nepenac said she tabled with premiers two resolutions that were passed unanimously at the Assembly of First Nations meeting in Ottawa last week. Those resolutions say First Nations chiefs will oppose any actions by federal and provincial governments to expedite major projects that would undermine their rights and environmental protections. Woodhouse Nepenac said leaders also discussed healthcare and addictions, the growing infrastructure gap in First Nations communities, and education and trades development for youth. In southern Alberta, the Tsuut'ina Nation is getting set for a special anniversary powwow and is inviting everyone to attend. Here is Joanna Luna.
1: Tsuut'ina Nation is celebrating their 50th anniversary Tsuut'ina Powwow and Rodeo happening on July 23rd until the 26th. Wendy Two Guns is the events director of Tsuut'ina Nation.
2: Now we're going to have our annual celebrations, powwow, rodeo, hand games, golf tournament. The baseball tournament happened last weekend, but we're almost ready to roll, and the powwow will start Friday at 7 p.m. There's lots of specials, lots of committee specials. It's going to be a fun-filled weekend. Rodeo starts Thursday with the slack and it'll roll into Friday, Saturday, and Sunday. Junior rodeo starts Wednesday. Hand games and golf start Friday. We celebrated our 20th anniversary with the baseball. Powwow celebrated their 50th anniversary of a couple years ago. Rodeo is celebrating their 50th anniversary this year. Very exciting schedule rodeo has going on. And the golf will be celebrating their 50th in next year.
1: In Tsuut'ina Nation, I'm Joanna Luna.
0: A First Nation in British Columbia says a new native plant orchard established in its territory could help reclaim and restore thousands of industrial sites around northeastern BC. The Blueberry First Nations near Fort St. John unveiled the orchard last week, and Chief Sherry Dominic said it will produce native plants for sale to industry partners in the oil and gas sector, as well as Indigenous communities. The nation said in a statement the garden will eventually have 1.7 million seedlings from a representative supply of grasses, shrubs, wildflowers, and trees to reflect various layers of a healthy forest system. The plantation grew out of an agreement with the province in 2023 after a court found in 2021 that British Columbia had infringed on local treaty rights due to decades of industrial development. The nation claimed its territory had an estimated 8,000 abandoned well sites, and fully restoring the sites will require about 850 million trees and native plants. The region also suffered damage from wildfires, including the 2023 Donnie Creek Fire, which is the largest recorded wildfire in BC's history. A background document said about 80% of the 40-hectare facility will be used to grow plants for sale, while the remaining area is reserved for the 500-plus nation members to harvest their own supplies. Chief Dominic said the facility will help her members exercise treaty rights like picking berries for medicinal purposes, while also learning and sharing traditional knowledge. The Blueberry Restoration Society, which was established as part of the 2023 agreement with the province, is contributing $9.5 million toward the restoration project. That's a look at your National Indigenous News.
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5: Welcome to Conversational Nakota. I'm here with Inkusin Dr. Alice Kakwitz. And Inkusin this week would like to talk about the summertime.
6: Ambo wastits dagun shawa duha wastia hawan onakir Makutine Ninjahana Tunjahani Yung Chagi Piwan Hitin Hikdam Wahyambani Oniani was Dishnanki one Jahna Hija Duhuaste honey, Duhuyung Chagi Piwan 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
7: So when Kusin there was talking about the gratitude of this for the summer, and you know, nia hunts, and so you know, the summertime, nimi is life, and so nia hunts is like it's saying that the land is full of life. And of course, Inkusin listed all the different activities going on. She called them wichoiskade, which are kind of like, it's activities of people. And so those are all the summertime activities, like the dancing, the singing, and all the seasonal activities too, the relay, the racing that's going on that we're seeing. And so it really has been an amazing summer. And Inkusin was saying how, you know, it looked like... It was a challenging start, I think, for some families in the spring and early summer. But the reminder of life continuing on, and of the beauty of life, and of the wonders of the summertime, and everything that comes alive during this time, it also heals us as well, and helps us to move forward in the season.
6: It's in the. Minis niendo humaste hanaman ne uspibis haza uspibi kian yewan hitin neduna chande den uspiumin chat tagram ne minis nien hitin na ze chande den kahija sita su bazo kai su uspibi tewan ne hitita Voya 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

0: paddling Eusebius Berry taking in, I think you could see their name, Chandidin. Chandidin is some of the first ones. Those are the little strawberries that grow. And then Kahidja is Hijiki. And then raspberries will grow next. And then from there, Saskatoons. And, you know, every time we go out with the boys as well, we go out and we'll look for snithabun or different animals. But the other thing that we look for is exactly what Ikusin said there is hada yuspibineth. Yeah, they'll want to pick berries too. And so, you know, as we're going out, we are checking for berries too. And, you know, and so, you know, as we've been going out, we've been seeing the different animals too, and we harvest theta regularly. And theta are the little grouse, and it is with the boys so they can see and become familiar with, you know, that the land provides for us, and that all of our food, it is a result of an animal in the circle of life, the cycle of life giving its life, and so we have to honor that. We have responsibility, you know, to the food that we consume, but also that we get to open them up and we get to see what they're eating. And so last moon it was berries. How that's a Udabunam. It was eating berries and seeds. And this week or this moon it was flowers that we found inside the ficha. And so we always keep an eye out on see what the different animals are eating.
1: Yeah, ficha, hene. Dash kamin. Ne wode jando nangane se wosna bi wasya ne chawat si chomski tako chana len ne yaweno na wogi chikna ga kes chen ya nangin sep cha che che ka duwe ne ne ne gichimwa kinange na ta si cha cha chuamba che han ke je a chamin se dacha waji e hesio chip chat due gi chimwa kinange na te se pabina cha sikai wa nas kakta che ha te je je o ya ne shimun chip chat.
0: So Christine there was pointing out how you know, within each pizza that you get, I don't know if you remembered, there's no Cracker Jack box that would come with a surprise toy. And Christina was talking about the surprise toy that comes with each picha. There's a little inside the neck there. It's kind of in the neck there, but it's a small balloon, like it's like a balloon organ, and you can blow it up and it makes a little balloon. And Christina was saying how that's used for children's toys. And how, you know, I did post my ficha that I did get. And so we'll hear what I posted right after the break. You're listening to Conversational Nakota with myself, Thomas Snow, and Dr. Inkusin Alice Kakwitz.

0: Welcome back to Conversational Lakota. We've been talking about thica, we've been talking, which are grouse, we've been talking about the mnugidu, the summertime, and of course, hada yusbibi, which are berry picking. Hada is a berry, yusbibi is to pick. So, you know, that's nice now, pizamath janya.
1: Je sichauski edaha, ne nia hamine dagud, ugitsunze. 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See two hand ago was no yam chawan. It's in one as from Tastabiko stena. 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
0: Shnisina, Kusin there wanted to dive further into the values behind the Sichanski based pedagogical educational approach. And really highlight that, you know, through Sichanski trickster telling stories, Sichanski teaches us about values, community values, and how it's a more engaged form of education, and how summertime, you know, as we're out on the land and we're taking our children or grandchildren or great grandchildren for walks and being out on the land and harvesting. You know, it's a good opportunity to talk about those trickster stories and how, Inkusin, as she mentioned, it was a way to educate. And there was a term, well, I was joking at the end there of the last segment, but Inkusin said, she talks about how Sichanski proclaims that he's going to kind of put a burden of responsibility on Fox. Is the short way of saying it is he puts out a curse to cut the fox, but it really is saying you're going to carry this, you know, this betrayal or this trickery. I'm not going to forget it. You're going to carry this, and I'm going to hold you to it. Because that leads into another story where Sichanski chases after Fox and eventually catches him and tries to kill him. In a later story, but how, you know, our actions, as Inkushin was saying, our actions have consequences, and Gichimi is like the carrying of those consequences, and how, you know, through our trickster stories, we're taught about action and consequence, and about how, we get an opportunity during Nogiru to tell these stories and engage with those old stories. And so Inkushin was sharing how if you're traveling about and you're doing these things, make sure you include those old trickster stories and those old teachings. And it seems like a small thing, and it always is, but the trickster story always comes up at our table because because we're out there and we're seeing with each other, and the kids know about the Thicha story and about the grouse story and the fox story and these different ways of harvesting and these different stories. And so it really is the time now to be out on the land and telling those stories, and we get that chance. And you know, we want to share that with all of the listeners too, because we all have different teachings, and we want to make sure that it's just a reminder to keep those practices going and keep those teachings going.
1: Manin nibihna dangina winchoskade sopam. Seitas nangun in tagozabin zis. 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Wagitibi kangatohniavis hamintastabi do kamwagitibi. 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
0: Niasina, I was in Kusin with a message, a positive message to all of our listeners out there traveling the rodeo circuit, the relay circuit, the powwow trail. Have a safe travel this week. And Kusin was saying there how, you know, in all these activities, make sure we are always approaching them with gratitude and joy, you know, for each day. And don't waste the day. Well, of course, we'll be back next week with more Conversational Nakota. You've been listening to myself, Thomas Snow, and Dr. Inkusin Alice Kakwitz.
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8: "What? 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

Sounds like coming home. 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Now he can't in Yagos, it's the Lundi Narete, it's the Nitsigon de Eraton.

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1: The third annual High River Stampede Breakfast is coming up July 25th. Start time is 9 a.m., continues until 4. And this is more than just a breakfast. There's going to be hometown country music, historic hay rides, soapbox chuck wagons, WPCA autographs, line dancing, a drum circle, train robbery, card game shootout, campfire, acoustics, a chili cook-off, pancake eating contest, and more. It's all happening at the George Lane Memorial Park in High River. And buckle up, pack up the kids, and start planning a road trip to Claire's home. 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It's Claire's Home Fair Days, August 6th through the 9th. If you'd like more info on these or other events, check out the concert and events link at cjwe.ca.
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He ought to tell them how he missed a gear and that Volkswagen bus full of hippies passed us like I was sitting up on Jack.

0: 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And what do you think he left me? That's right, next to a cattle truck. Why couldn't he have put me next to that little pink Mac sitting over there? Gosh, she's got pretty mud flaps. And talk about stacked, they're both chromed. Well, he'll be coming out in a minute, and he'll get that bar, and he'll go around and beat on my tires. You know, for 2 pints of diesel, I'd have a flat on the inside dual. 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I never did like the way he drives anyhow. 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Well, I know what he's gonna do now. He's gonna take out that tape cartridge of Buck Owens and play it again. I don't know why you don't get a Merle Haggard tape.
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0: 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Whoa, how did you get in here? I'm you, the responsible you. We're right. We'll play another time. Sounds more like us.
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17: Yeah, Breaker 19, this here's a rubber duck. You got a copy on me, Big Ben? Come on. Yeah, 10-4, Big Ben, for sure, for sure. By golly, it's clean, clear to Flagtown.

0: about 5 miles or so, 10, roger, them hogs is getting intense up here.
1: By the time we got into Tulsa Town, we had 85 trucks in all. But there's a roadblock up on the Cloverleaf, and them bears is wall to wall. Yeah, them Smokies as thick as bugs on a bumper. They even had a bear in the air. I says, calling all trucks, this here is the duck. We about

0: like a terrific, Ben. You're still too close.
1: Yeah, them hawks are starting to close up my sinuses. Mercy sakes, you better back off another 10.
2: Well, we rolled up Interstate 44 like a rocket sled on rails. We tore up all of our swindle sheets and left them setting on the scales. By the time we hit that shy town, them bears was getting smart. They'd brought up some reinforcements from the Illinois National Guard. There's armored cars and tanks and jeeps and rigs of every size. Yeah, them chicken coops was full of bears and choppers filled the skies. Well, we shot the line, we went for broke with 1,000 screaming trucks and 11 long-haired friends of Jesus in a chartreuse microbus.
1: Just sodbuster, come on there, yeah, 10-4 sodbuster. Listen, you want to put that microbus in behind that suicide jockey? Yeah, he's hauling dynamite and he needs all the help he can get.
2: Well, we laid a strip for the Jersey Shore and prepared to cross the line. I could see the bridge was lined with bears, but it didn't have a doggone dime. I says, Pigpen, this here's a rubber duck. We just ain't going to pay no toll. So we crashed the gate doing 98. I says, let them try.

0: This is a look at your national Indigenous news. I'm Daryl Stranger. The National Chief of the Assembly of First Nations says she thinks premiers are finally starting to get the message that First Nations cannot be left out of discussions on major projects and building up the Canadian economy. Provincial and territorial leaders are assembled in Charlottetown this week for the annual Council of the Federation meeting. Indigenous leaders met with premiers on the sidelines of that conference, bringing a message that their voices must be heard nationwide as provincial and federal governments pursue major projects and a new trade deal with the U.S. Indigenous leaders typically meet with the premiers ahead of their official meetings, something Woodhouse Nepenac has compared to being relegated to the kiddie table. First Nations chiefs have secured their own meeting with premiers and Prime Minister Mark Carney this October after years of demanding one. Woodhouse Nepenac said premiers committed to attend that meeting, but she wants them to go further by promising it won't be the last. Victoria Pruden, president of the Métis National Council, said Métis ought to have their own meeting with Carney and relevant premiers to discuss the major project's agenda and the impact of U.S. tariffs on Métis businesses. Woodhouse Nepenac said she tabled with premiers two resolutions that were passed unanimously at the Assembly of First Nations meeting in Ottawa last week. Those resolutions say First Nations chiefs will oppose any actions by federal and provincial governments to expedite major projects that would undermine their rights and environmental protections. Woodhouse Nepenac said leaders also discussed healthcare and addictions, the growing infrastructure gap in First Nations communities, and education and trades development for youth. In southern Alberta, the Tsuut'ina Nation is getting set for a special anniversary powwow and is inviting everyone to attend. Here is Joanna Luna.
1: Tsuut'ina Nation is celebrating their 50th anniversary Tsuut'ina Powwow and Rodeo, happening on July 23rd until the 26th. Wendy Two Guns is the events director of Tsuut'ina Nation.
2: Now we're going to have our annual celebrations, powwow, rodeo, hand games, golf tournament. The baseball tournament happened last weekend, but we're almost ready to roll, and the powwow will start Friday at 7 p.m. There's lots of specials, lots of committee specials. It's going to be a fun-filled weekend. Rodeo starts Thursday with the slack and it'll roll into Friday, Saturday, and Sunday. Junior rodeo starts Wednesday. Hand games and golf start Friday. We celebrated our 20th anniversary with the baseball. Powwow celebrated their 50th anniversary a couple years ago. Rodeo is celebrating their 50th anniversary this year. Very exciting schedule rodeo has going on. And the golf will be celebrating their 50th in next year.
1: In Tsuut'ina Nation, I'm Joanna Luna.
0: A First Nation in British Columbia says a new native plant orchard established in its territory could help reclaim and restore thousands of industrial sites around northeastern BC. The Blueberry First Nations near Fort St. John unveiled the orchard last week, and Chief Sherry Dominic said it will produce native plants for sale to industry partners in the oil and gas sector, as well as Indigenous communities. The nation said in a statement the garden will eventually have 1.7 million seedlings from a representative supply of grasses, shrubs, wildflowers, and trees to reflect various layers of a healthy forest system. The plantation grew out of an agreement with the province in 2023 after a court found in 2021 that British Columbia had infringed on local treaty rights due to decades of industrial development. The nation claimed its territory had an estimated 8,000 abandoned well sites, and fully restoring the sites will require about 850 million trees and native plants. The region also suffered damage from wildfires, including the 2023 Donnie Creek Fire, which is the largest recorded wildfire in BC's history. A background document said about 80% of the 40-hectare facility will be used to grow plants for sale, while the remaining area is reserved for the 500-plus nation members to harvest their own supplies. Chief Dominic said the facility will help her members exercise treaty rights like picking berries for medicinal purposes, while also learning and sharing traditional knowledge. The Blueberry Restoration Society, which was established as part of the 2023 agreement with the province, is contributing $9.5 million toward the restoration project. That's a look at your National Indigenous News.
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Leroy Parnell, Tender Moment at 2:07 on Southern Alberta's Best Country. We are CJWE. My name is Sarah Scott. Happy Wednesday. It is another hot and smoky day across Southern Alberta. And Medicine Hat, there is still a heat warning in effect for the area because our daytime highs are expected to reach 30 to 35 degrees, and that is without the Humidex, all the way through till next week. So Environment Canada and myself, we are reminding you to stay hydrated, avoid strenuous activity during the hottest part of the day, which is, fun fact, at between 3 and 4 in the afternoon. A lot of people think it is around noon, but actually it is between 3 and 4. Also, check in on vulnerable family members and friends and neighbors. And remember, please never ever leave your kids or pets in a parked vehicle. It gets spicy in there. We got Josh Stumpf coming up, but right now it is Confederate Railroad Ladies Love Outlaws on Southern Alberta's Best Country.

0: Blake Shelton, Stay Country or Die Tryin' on CJWE. Now, the Calgary Stampede may be over, but McDonald's Canada is still celebrating Canadian agriculture. And Joanna, we got a delicious treat today, a bit of a midweek pick-me-up from McDonald's. We got delicious burgers. What did you get? And we need a review.
1: So far, I loved it. I'm a fan. I've always been a fan of chicken nuggets, but today we got a treat, Big Mac, paired up with the classic fries. And you know what's cool, Sarah? They use local farmer here in Alberta. Tell us a little more about it.
0: Absolutely. So yeah, they use Canadian ranchers, including right here in Alberta, from partners like the Chinook Ranch just outside of Calgary. So the fact that we get to get delicious food, we get to have it done locally, and the fact that we just get to have a good time in studio enjoying lunch on McDonald's, it is so nice. So you love Big Macs, you love chicken nuggets. Now with the chicken nuggets, what is your favorite dipping sauce?
1: Oh, I know, sweet and sour.
0: It's such a hard choice for me, but you're like sweet and sour right off the bat, which is a great choice. I love their habanero cheddar dipping sauce, and now they have Big Mac sauce just in the little containers. And we all know how good Big Mac sauce is.
1: Oh, totally. And you know what the cool thing about today's treat though for McDonald's is that, did you know, Sarah, that we've got the best beef here in the province?
0: Absolutely. Yeah, we really do. Alberta beef is top-notch beef. Well, we got to give a big thanks to McDonald's Canada for dropping off some Big Macs and some quarter pounders and some fries, because we had a feast and it was delicious. So thank you going out to McDonald's today. And Joanna, thanks for coming into the studio.
1: Absolutely.
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Well, $7,500 could be all yours tomorrow night. There's Carlene Carter. He will be mine on Southern Alberta's Best Country. And congratulations to the solo winner from the Saturday, July 18th game, who purchased their winning card from Black Dragon Fireworks in Langdon for Radio Bingo. Yep, we have some Southern Alberta winners these days for Radio Bingo because we do play it across the province, and we are so happy for them. Congratulations. And that could be you tomorrow starting at 6 with Radio Bingo right here on CJWE. So to find out more places where you can get your Radio Bingo cards, with that spot, of course, being in Langdon, Black Dragon Fireworks, you can visit radiobingo.ca, and all the details are there. Dwight Yoakam is coming up, but right now it is Donnie Parenteau with Yes Ma'am on CJWE.

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0: Welcome on CJWE. Thanks for joining us this afternoon. Our community reporter, Joanna Luna, had the chance to catch up with Chuckwagon driver Jamie Lobacane, who recently won the Calgary Stampede and is now going to be competing at the Battle of the Foothills in High River coming up this weekend. Here, have a listen to their conversation.
1: Hey, I'm Jamie Lobacane. I'm the winner of the Rangeland Derby at the Calgary Stampede this year.
2: Jamie, congratulations. So much success. You're a driver. What made you want to be a driver?
1: Well, my dad raced for 45 years, so I grew up in the sport, watched him race for his whole career, and when it was my time to grab the reins at 19, I didn't hesitate. And been driving for over 20 years now.
2: You're going to be actually participating with Battle of the Foothills Chuckwagons. Tell me why you collaborated with them.
1: Part of the WPCA Tour. It's a kind of a association outside of the Calgary Stampede, and we race at I think it's about 9 other tour events, and this is our next stop right after the Stampede. So I actually won it 3 years ago now, and I'd like to pull it off again.
2: Congratulations on your success as a driver. So the Battle of the Foothills is taking place in High River. For people that don't know, High River Rodeo Grounds, it is happening. It's the fun, the excitement. What do you personally do before you are a driver and you go in the chuck wagon? I'm just curious.
1: Yeah, we have our routines. We got to take horses' care is first and foremost. We, you know, turn them out in the morning, clean barns, you know, wrap any legs that might need wrapped, you know, have some downtime in the afternoon, and then turn them out again, wash the horses that are going to go. And then for myself, just before racing, I do some pre-race visualizations, harness, and then we get hooked up. I do some things in a certain order and, you know, practice my grabs when I'm out in the laneway waiting to go for my race. And then just before I get on the track, I look at my wife and go, let's go have some fun. Then I'm usually ready to rock and roll.
2: Jamie, tell me, when do you participate for the chuck wagon racing? Like, when is your shot?
1: Our first day of racing is on Thursday, and I'm in Heat 8, Barrel 1.
2: And for more information, where can our listeners connect with you? 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
0: If you want to know more about the Battle of the Foothills Chuckwagon races this weekend in High River, and if you want to hear more of that interview and story that Joanna Luna did with driver Jamie Lobacane, you can visit our Southern Alberta news page on cjwe.ca. And Joanna, thank you so much for that interview.
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Urban Help is on the way on Southern Alberta's Best Country, CJWE. You're joining us out of Calgary at 88.1, out of Lethbridge at 103.5, and out of Medicine Hat at 106.3. Coming up in the next hour, well, head smashed in Buffalo Jump and National Trust for Canada. They're celebrating Canada's 50th anniversary of the UNESCO World Heritage Convention later on this month, and you're invited. So I had a chance to speak with the CEO of National Trust for Canada, Dr. Patricia Kell, more about it. So that is going to be coming up at around 3:40 this afternoon. It's Jason McCoy, 10 million teardrops on CJWE.

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This is CJWE, Alberta's best country.

Shenandoah, Janie Baker on Southern Alberta's Best Country, CJWE. It is 3:06. Thanks for joining us. Right now in Calgary and Tsuut'ina Nation, it is a hazy 28 degrees. For Lethbridge, Piikani, Kainai, and Siksika Nation, it is 29 degrees with a humidex of 33. And for Medicine Hat this afternoon, there is still that heat warning in effect, and it is 30 degrees, feeling more like 33 degrees. Chester Knight on the way, but right now it is John Party with How Do You Know on Southern Alberta's Best Country.

0: die.
1: Dylan Scott, Country Till I Die on Southern Alberta's Best Country. Thanks for joining us this afternoon. It's 3:19, and if you've never seen Indian relay racing before, buckle up, because it is one of the most exciting events you are ever going to witness. And if you have seen Indian relay racing before, you know what I'm talking about, and I know you want to go see another one. So the Medicine Hat Exhibition and Stampede Indian Relay is returning August 15th to 16th, and it is going to feature some of the most fearless riders, lightning fast horse exchanges, and of course that edge of your seat action that you love as the teams are racing around the track. Now, it is a sport with deep Indigenous roots that really does combine incredible horsemanship, teamwork, and tradition into this sport. So whether you are a longtime fan or you're seeing it for the first time, it's one of those events that is definitely going to have you cheering from start to finish. I know so many people that saw the relay races for the first time this year at the Calgary Stampede, and they were just blown away by these athletes. So you won't have to miss out on the action August 15th to the 16th, because later on this afternoon, I have your chance to win a pair of tickets to the Indian relay races at the Medicine Hat Exhibition and Stampede Grounds. So listen in between 4 and 5. So between 4 and 5, I'm going to have your cue to text with a keyword. You got to text in and be the 8th texter through with. And that number is going to be 587-774-5881. So keep on listening for that keyword and that cue to text to win a pair of tickets to the Indian Relay Races in Medicine Hat, August 15th to the 16th. And to get more details, you can visit our events page on cjwe.ca.
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A little big town with a tornado on Southern Alberta's Best Country, CJWE. And before them, we had the Prairie States with Slow It Down. And fun fact, the lead singer of the Prairie States, Matt Cardinal, is actually going to be your guest for Voices of Our People tomorrow morning, right here on CJWE, bright and early at 10 a.m. He is not only a very talented lead singer of a very good Alberta country band, he's also a wonderful motivational speaker and advocate as well. So you're going to want to join us for Voices of Our People tomorrow morning at 10 a.m. right here across the Windspeaker Media Network. And if you can't catch the episode but you want to hear it, don't worry. It is also going to be on our website at cjwe.ca after it airs live. So just head on over there to check it out. Brooks and Dunn on the way, but right now it is Nate Smith. Fix What You Didn't Break on CJWE.

0: Brooks and Dunn on CJWE. Coming up next week, Head Smashed in Buffalo Jump and the National Trust for Canada are going to be celebrating Canada's 50th anniversary of the UNESCO World Heritage Convention, and you are invited to the party at Head Smashed in Buffalo Jump on July 29th. And earlier today, we had a chance to speak with the CEO of National Trust for Canada, Dr. Patricia Kell. More about it.
1: The UNESCO designation means that this is a site that is of such outstanding universal value that it's been recognized as being important to people all over the world. So it's not just something that is of a significance locally or nationally, but it's something that is of importance in the global context.
0: Amazing. Now, this year marks 50 years since Canada signed the UNESCO World Heritage Convention, and 50 years is a really big deal, obviously. So what does it mean to you as Head Smashed in Buffalo Jump to be celebrating this anniversary?
1: So the 50th anniversary of the World Heritage Convention is really a moment. Well, it's not of the convention. It's of Canada deciding to sign the convention.
0: Oh, okay.
1: So on the 23rd of July, 50 years ago, Canada signed onto the convention. And the convention itself is an international treaty, so it's a commitment by Canada not only to look after the most significant places in Canada and heritage in Canada generally,

0: in the afternoon. It will include complimentary admission to the site and to the interpretive center, a unique version of the site's drumming and dancing performances, and then other interactive family-friendly activities. It's going to be a fabulous day. The other things that's happening on that day at Head Smashton is that there will be an event to honor elders from within the Blackfoot Confederacy who've been longstanding champions of preserving the site's heritage.
1: That sounds like it is going to be such a good day. So I love that the event is also going to be honoring elders from Blackfoot Confederacy. Why is it so important to recognize the people who've helped preserve this incredible place? I know it is absolutely important, of course, but there will be special drumming and dancing performances throughout the day. So how will these performances really help the history and culture of the site come to life?
0: I think pretty often when we think about heritage conservation, we think about the past and preserving things from the past as if they were no longer living. This is a really wonderful occasion to celebrate the ongoing connection between people and this land and the 6,000 years of human use and occupation of this site and the cultures that have supported that. Very exciting not to be thinking about the site and even the site designation as something that's in the past, but as something that is continuing and vibrant and living today.
1: It is going to be a great day on July 29th as Head Smashton Buffalo Jump and National Trust for Canada celebrate Canada's 50th anniversary of the UNESCO World Heritage Convention. And the event, it goes from 10:30 a.m. to 4 p.m. at Head Smashton Buffalo Jump at the Interpretive Center on Wednesday, July 29th. So for more details, you can visit our blog page on cjwe.ca. And Dr. Patricia, thank you so much for joining us this afternoon.
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Tyler Hubbard back then, right now on Southern Alberta's Best Country, CJWE. My name is Sarah. Don't forget, coming up between 4 and 5, I have your chance to win a pair of tickets to the Indian Relay Races at the Medicine Hat Exhibition and Stampede, August 15th to the 16th. So you got to listen in for your cue to text NB Texter number 8 with a keyword that I'm going to give you along with the cue to text. So that is going to be coming up between 4 and 5, and the number you're going to want to text is 587-774-5881. Good luck. I would love for you to get those tickets. Jim Witter Stolen Moments is coming up, but right now it is George Strait with Heartland on CJWE.

0: Good afternoon. Here's your latest news across southern Alberta on CJWE. I'm Sarah Scott. Calgary police are asking the public to be mindful while helping in the search for missing 11-year-old Parker Wells. While leaving water in parks is okay, officials say any food should be non-perishable, like granola bars, because of the heat. Police are also warning the public about an unauthorized GoFundMe claiming to support Parker's family. Anyone with information is urged to contact Calgary Police. The City of Calgary is taking another step forward, strengthening relationships with Indigenous communities. A proposed memorandum of understanding with Bearspaw First Nation has received unanimous support from the City's Intergovernmental Affairs Committee. If approved by both councils, the agreement will create a framework for collaboration on priorities like economic development and shared services. A heat warning is in effect for the Medicine Hat area, with daytime highs expected to reach 30 to 35 degrees throughout the rest of the week. Environment Canada is reminding everyone to stay hydrated, avoid strenuous activity during the hottest part of the day, and check in on vulnerable family members, neighbors, and friends. And remember, never leave your kids or pets in a parked vehicle. Operation Freeze is back for its 21st summer. Olds RCMP, along with Calgary and Lethbridge Police and Circle K, are rewarding kids caught doing good deeds with free Froster coupons. Officers will be recognizing young people for things like wearing bike helmets, helping others, volunteering, and showing kindness in their communities. Now taking a look at your CJWE sports. The Medicine Hat Mavericks dropped a 9-2 decision on the Regina Red Sox last night at Athletic Park, extending their losing streak to 5 games. Medicine Hat will look to end its skid tonight when they host the Swift Current 57s at Athletic Park. First pitch is scheduled for 6:45. The Okotoks Dogs beat the Brooks Bombers at home last night, 6-2. The Dogs are back on the field tonight against the Lethbridge Bulls, and the Bombers are back on the field Thursday against the Bulls. The Dogs and the Bulls go head-to-head tonight at 7:05. The 2026 Medicine Hat Exhibition and Stampede officially begins today. The gates opened at noon, and this year's theme, Endless Summer. It sets the tone for 4 days of rodeo action, family entertainment, and live music running through Saturday. 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That is your latest news and sports on CJWE. 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
0: Now taking a look at your CJWE weather for Calgary and Tsuut'ina Nation overnight. Partly cloudy with a low of 15. Tomorrow is going to be a mix of sun and cloud with a chance of showers and the risk of a thunderstorm late in the afternoon. High of 31. For Lethbridge, Begoni, Gainai, and Siksika Nation overnight, partly cloudy with a low of 12. Fog patches will be developing near midnight, by the way. Tomorrow is going to be a mix of sun and cloud with a high of 34 and a humidex of 38. For Medicine Hat overnight, it looks like it is going to be partly cloudy with a small chance of showers and the risk of a thunderstorm. Haze early this evening with fog patches overnight and a low of 16. For tomorrow, mainly sunny with fog patches dissipating in the morning, high of 36, humidex of 39. Right now in Calgary and Tsuut'ina Nation, it is 28. In Lethbridge, Begoni, Gainai, and Siksika Nation, it is 29. And in Medicine Hat right now, there's currently a yellow heat warning, and it is 30 degrees, feeling more like 33 with the humidex.
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Jason Aldean, Don't Tell on Me on Southern Alberta's Best Country, CJWE. My name is Sarah Scott. I hope you're having the most wonderful, wonderful day. We got to send out a pretty big congratulations to Ty Hunter and his wife because they are going to be welcoming a little baby into the world here. I'm going to double check more of the details because it is very exciting and it is going to be wonderful. Oh my goodness. Well, I will find the details here in just a couple of seconds. Here we go. Okay. Ty Hunter on Facebook. We are so grateful to be welcoming another little bean to the crew, November 2026. Ty Hunter, congratulations on the new one into the world. You and your wife are so excited, and it totally shows. Here are the Hunter brothers with Shantaya. It is Better Days on CJWE.

0: John Morgan with Kid Myself on Southern Alberta's Best Country. Thanks for joining us out of Calgary at 88.1, out of Lethbridge at 103.5, and out of Medicine Hat at 106.3. Coming up here in about 3 weeks, there is going to be a really cool grand opening in Blood Tribe. So it is the Blood Tribe Twin Rinks grand opening coming up on Friday, August 14th. Oh my goodness, we are really a hockey province, and Southern Alberta is really a big hockey area. So this is kind of a big deal. This milestone celebration is really going to be recognizing not only the leadership and the partnerships, but the collective efforts that brought this vision to life. And it's going to be a really cool event center. It's going to be cool rinks. I drove past it. It's looking real nice. And the opening ceremony is going to be starting at 10 a.m. with a community barbecue and celebration to follow. So for more details on the Blood Tribe Twin Rinks grand opening coming up on Friday, August 14th, head on over to our events page on cjwe.ca.
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2: The third annual High River Stampede Breakfast is coming up July 25th. 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And this is more than just a breakfast. 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It's Claire's Home Fair Days, August 6th through the 9th. If you'd like more info on these or other events, check out the concert and events link at cjwe.ca.
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Toby Keith stays in Mexico on CJWE. Good afternoon. Guess what? I want you to go to the Indian Relay Races at the Medicine Hat Stampede and Exhibition Grounds August 15th through the 16th. I have a pair of tickets for you to win right now. Be the eighth texter through with the word relay. Text me the word relay and your name to 587-774-5881 and be the eighth texter through with the word relay. R-E-A-L-A-Y. Excuse me, that is not how you spell it. R-E-L-A-Y. R-E-L-A-Y. There we go. Text me the word relay to 587-774-5881 with your name to win a pair of passes to go to the Indian Relay Races August 15th to the 16th at the Medicine Hat Exhibition Grounds. It is going to be a good time. Text me relay to 587-774-5881. Good luck. Here is Ella Langley, who is breaking records with her music. It is Bottom of Your Boots on CJWE.

Proudly broadcasting across southern Alberta, we are CJWE with Tracy Lawrence, Sticks and Stones. It is 4:44. My name is Sarah, and there is a Family Fun community event hosted by McGrath Agricultural Society coming up this Friday, the 24th, at the McGrath Ag Society from 3 p.m. all the way through till 1 a.m. There's going to be so much going on. So I know we've talked about this before a little bit, but we have more details for you, and we got to get you pumped up for it. There are going to be lots of activities for the kids. There's going to be sheep riding for kids between 7 and under, a calf scramble, classic barrel racing. There will be food trucks and a live concert with Canadian country star Trevor Panzak at 9 p.m. Now, admission is totally affordable. It is $10, and 8 years and under are going to be getting in for free. So you're going to want to bring your own lawn chairs to enjoy this community event. Plop on that sunscreen and get on that bug spray and wear your hats, because it is going to be a very hot weekend down there, and it's going to be a gooder. So you're going to want to stay out for a long time. Now, Joanna Luna, our community reporter, got a chance to speak with spokesperson Shelby Wakefield with the McGrath Agricultural Society, and she gives you more details on our website on our Southern Alberta news page on CJWE.

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Justin Moore, you know it's coming on Southern Alberta's Best Country, CJWE. And congratulations going out to Caitlin. She won tickets to the Indian Relay Races in Medicine Hat, August 15th through the 16th at their exhibition and Stampede Grounds. Caitlin, first off, thank you so much for listening in this afternoon. And secondly, have the best time. Oh my goodness, you are in for some action. Take lots of pictures and make sure you send them to us, okay? Because we got to live vicariously through you. Caitlin, have fun. We have another pair of tickets to give away tomorrow if you would also like to get in. And I know you do because we had lots of texts. It is going to be another cue to text with another keyword. And you're going to have to be the eighth texter through again. Make sure you've got this number good to go. It is 587-774-5881 for tomorrow. We've got your news, your sports, and weather on the way, but right now it is the Bellamy Brothers. Let Your Love Flow on CJWE.

0: Good afternoon. Here's your latest news across southern Alberta on CJWE. I'm Sarah Scott. Calgary police are asking the public to be mindful while helping in the search for missing 11-year-old Parker Wells. While leaving water in parks is okay, officials say any food should be non-perishable, like granola bars, because of the heat. Police are also warning the public about an unauthorized GoFundMe claiming to support Parker's family. Anyone with information is urged to contact Calgary Police. The City of Calgary is taking another step forward, strengthening relationships with Indigenous communities. A proposed memorandum of understanding with Bearspaw First Nation has received unanimous support from the City's Intergovernmental Affairs Committee. If approved by both councils, the agreement will create a framework for collaboration on priorities like economic development and shared services. A heat warning is in effect for the Medicine Hat area, with daytime highs expected to reach 30 to 35 degrees throughout the rest of the week. Environment Canada is reminding everyone to stay hydrated, avoid strenuous activity during the hottest part of the day, and check in on vulnerable family members, neighbors, and friends. And remember, never leave your kids or pets in a parked vehicle. Operation Freeze is back for its 21st summer. Olds RCMP, along with Calgary and Lethbridge Police and Circle K, are rewarding kids caught doing good deeds with free Froster coupons. Officers will be recognizing young people for things like wearing bike helmets, helping others, volunteering, and showing kindness in their communities. Now taking a look at your CJWE sports. The Medicine Hat Mavericks dropped a 9-2 decision on the Regina Red Sox last night at Athletic Park, extending their losing streak to 5 games. Medicine Hat will look to end its skid tonight when they host the Swift Current 57s at Athletic Park. First pitch is scheduled for 6:45. The Okotoks Dogs beat the Brooks Bombers at home last night 6-2. The Dogs are back on the field tonight against the Lethbridge Bulls, and the Bombers are back on the field Thursday against the Bulls. The Dogs and the Bulls go head-to-head tonight at 7:05. The 2026 Medicine Hat Exhibition and Stampede officially begins today. The gates opened at noon, and this year's theme, Endless Summer. It sets the tone for 4 days of rodeo action, family entertainment, and live music running through Saturday. Gate admission is $12 for adults and $6 for children 12 and under. That is your latest news and sports on CJWE. 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Taking a look at your southern Alberta weather next.
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0: Now taking a look at your CJWE weather for Calgary and Tsuut'ina Nation overnight. Partly cloudy with a low of 15. Tomorrow is going to be a mix of sun and cloud with a chance of showers and the risk of a thunderstorm late in the afternoon. High of 31. For Lethbridge, Begoni, Gainai, and Siksika Nation overnight. Partly cloudy with a low of 12. Fog patches will be developing near midnight, by the way. Tomorrow is going to be a mix of sun and cloud with a high of 34 and a humidex of 38. For Medicine Hat overnight, it looks like it is going to be partly cloudy with a small chance of showers and the risk of a thunderstorm. Haze early this evening with fog patches overnight and a low of 16. For tomorrow, mainly sunny with fog patches dissipating in the morning, high of 36, humidex of 39. Right now in Calgary and Tsuut'ina Nation, it is 28. In Lethbridge, Begani, Gainai, and Siksika Nation, it is 29. And in Medicine Hat right now, there's currently a yellow heat warning, and it is 30 degrees, feeling more like 33 with the humidex.
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Thanks for joining us this afternoon on Southern Alberta's Best Country. We are CJWE with Sully Burrows waiting at 5:12. My name is Sarah. Thanks for joining us out of Medicine Hat at 106.3, Lethbridge at 103.5, and out of Calgary at 88.1. Thomas Rhett is coming up with Jordan Davis, a brand new song, Ain't a Bad Life. But right now it is Morgan Wallen, Don't We, on CJWE.

0: Faith Hill on CJWE. Well, a small town in southern Alberta has gotten a pretty cool recognition from World Atlas. So have you been thinking about where you want to retire? Well, I know I sure have. Actually, a little bit. Yes, I have. I'm not even close to being retired just yet, but you know, it's a bit of a passing thought sometimes. Well, World Atlas has named High River one of the 8 best towns in Alberta for retirement. So my hometown is getting a pretty cool recognition that way. And I gotta say, they are pretty correct because they do have a lot of really cool things going on for the seniors. It is a very active community. They have access to 24-hour emergency care and nearby seniors housing. It is very scenic. It is close to the mountains and people are very friendly. Also, High River stands beside Canmore, Sylvan Lake, Lacombe, Camrose, Stony Plain, Coaldale, and Brooks as the province's best places to retire. That's kind of a big deal that Alberta is looking really good for that kind of stuff. So World Atlas also highlighted the range of services that are available in town, in the town of High River, like the general hospital and the cancer care, the surgery, the radiology. And it also noted, of course, that local seniors housing option and also a lot of opportunities to get in on bird watching, recreation, and Frank Lake, and a lot of other great things like the Museum of the Highwood. I'm just looking at the list here and there's a lot. I could go on forever about this, but it is so cool that High River has gotten that recognition to be one of the best places to retire in the world.
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2: 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Clay Walker stands as a towering figure in country music. 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

Ray, I can still feel you on Southern Alberta's Best Country. We are CJWE. Calgary Folk Fest is officially kicking off tomorrow, and it's going all weekend long, and it's going to be such a good time in Prince's Island Park. Congratulations to all of the winners who got weekend passes from CJWE. If you're still needing passes or you want more info on how you can get them and who's going to be playing, you can visit our concert page on CJWE.ca. And this guy, he is one of the big headliners. It is Alberta's own Corb Lund. Truck Got Stuck on Southern Alberta's Best Country, CJWE.

seen for a thousand years. Caused financial joys and biblical fears. It caused some smiles, it caused some tears. But more to the point of our story, for the first time in the collective memory, that old brown prairie that had been so dry for so long was very muddy, boggy, sticky. We'd pull one truck out and get another stuck in, and motors that roar and tires that spin would sink right down, down to the diff, and we'd all take turns and do it again until no one could move. We'd call one more friend, come on out here, we need you. 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

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Richie, he now fears the worst. 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Of course, Holtman didn't have nothing better to do. Yeah. Except Ranch.

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That is not going to be the case. There is Russell Dickerson on CJWE, and Alberta officials have one message for all of us. Don't let your goldfish loose into anywhere because, well, they are invasive species. So the government of Alberta, they're using a photo of this massive goldfish pulled from a stormwater pond in Okotoks to remind Albertans not to release unwanted aquarium pets into the wild. And let me tell you, I've never seen a goldfish this big in my life. And no, it is not AI. They actually

0: want your goldfish anymore. And I mean, I don't see why you would not want your goldfish anymore. They're pretty cute. You can give them great names. I'm going to be honest, I'm not too sure what to do with them. But of course, you can visit the Government of Alberta's website for all the details. But this is just a PSA. Don't let your goldfish loose or any aquarium fish or critters loose into the wild because they are an invasive species.
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Thanks for joining us this afternoon on CJWE. My name is Sarah Scott. There's Jody Messina with Lesson and Leavin'. And I'm going to be leaving here for tonight. But guess what? We get to hang out all over again tomorrow afternoon at about 2 p.m. And I'm looking forward to it. And I hope you are too. So have a great rest of your Wednesday. And keep on listening for more chances to win the Indian Relay Races at the Medicine Hat Exhibition in Stampede Grounds, August 15th to 16th. I'm going to have another chance for you to win another pair of tickets tomorrow. Caitlin was the winner today. Congrats going out to her. And I could be calling your name tomorrow. It's going to be a text in to win. It's McBride and the Ride, Love on the Loose on CJWE. Have a good night.

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